You know, making love to you is nothing new to me. Well, I've made love more times than just a few. But I never knew the meaning of true ecstasy. 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